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0: KMFM 99.5 with Luke Combs. Sleepless in a hotel room. I got your Dusty Lynch concert tickets coming up in just a few moments. A TV alert for you. Tonight's the night, finally, that Tucson's own Kaylee Matthews is going to be on The Voice. We've told you she's part of the blind auditions. The Voice today shared a clip on social media of her audition and some of the interaction with the judges afterwards.
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2: 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I'm 31, and I'm from Tucson, Arizona.
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4: Did she say she was from Tucson, Alabama?
1: No.
4: Okay. I was just checking. I heard a little
1: Just to make sure you understand, Tucson is much closer to California.
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0: So that's Riley Green and Adam Levine starting to bicker over which one of them is going to be chosen by Kaylee to be her coach. We'll find out tonight on Channel 4 when that airs later this evening on The Voice. Good luck, Kaylee. We'll be following you as far as you go. Let's check KMFM traffic. And here is Cricket.
5: An earlier collision on State Route 86 near Bop Road. State Route 86 near Bop for a collision. Also got slowdowns on eastbound Aviation Parkway near Keno due to road work. More slowing at Broadway and Campbell and some backups on westbound Ahoy as you approach Mission Road and slowing on the southbound I-19 frontage road approaching Irvington. And I'm Cricket with your KMFM traffic.
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0: Charlie. We're playing a round of Who's Trick or Treating here at Kim FM. Give you a chance to win Dusty Lynch concert tickets. Here's how it works. I'm going to play the clue for you. It is a country artist ringing the doorbell, probably expecting some candy, too. All you got to do is identify the country artist. Be the ninth caller to do that, and you will win a pair of tickets to go see Dusty Lynch November 21st, Casino Del Sol's Ava Amphitheater. Here comes the clue.
1: Alice and Susie and I weren't attentive enough to realize that Paik wasn't with us in the group. And Paik would get up on the road going to the house and crawl up in a tree and scare the crap out of us. So that was my Halloween memory.
0: Do you want to hear that again? I don't think you need to, but let me play it again just so you can get it stuck in your head.
1: Alice and Susie and I weren't attentive enough to realize that Paik wasn't with us in the group. And Paik would get up on the road going to the house and crawl up in a tree and scare the crap out of us. So that was my Halloween memory.
0: If you know who that is who's trick-or-treating, be calling number 9 at 520-369-5446. And you'll score tickets for Dusty Lynch at the Ava Amphitheater. Good luck from Kim FM 99.5.
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3: Hey everybody, this is Kenny Chesney, and this is my new song, Remember Me That Way. 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
2: Kenny Chesney on how his Sphere show progressed.
3: By the time we got to our last shows this summer, we were a lot more comfortable in that space. And we got to a point actually where we could experiment with taking songs in and out of the set. I think the first couple of shows the first year, it was we kind of painted ourselves into a corner because we didn't really know how the flow of the show would go. We were just trying to make it look great and sound great. So this year, and by the time, especially when we were done, we were throwing songs in and out. We were much more comfortable with it, and that was one of the most amazing experiences of my life, to take my fans on a journey like that. It was just so special.
4: Hey baby, ain't time like rose colored glass.

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2: Spooky season means we trot out our favorite game, Who's Trick or Treating? And I've got a chance to win Dustin Lynch concert tickets here at KMFM. Hi there.
3: Hi, good morning. Or Hi. Good afternoon.
2: Good Sorry. Morning or good afternoon. Either of those works. It's morning somewhere, right?
3: Yeah, I'm on night two.
2: What's your name?
3: Jesus,
2: are you ready to play Who's Trick or Treating for a chance to win these Dustin Lynch concert tickets?
3: Yes.
2: All right, I'm going to play the clue for you. Then all you got to do is tell me who it is. Here it comes.
3: All right.
4: Alice and Susie and I weren't attentive enough to realize that Paik wasn't with us in the group. And Paik would get up on the road going to the house and crawl up in a tree and scare the crap out of us. So that was my Halloween memory.
2: All right, I know you know who that is. Tell me who it is.
3: Reba McEntire.
2: That is right. And you are off to go see Dustin Lynch.
3: Awesome. Thank you.
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3: Okay, perfect.
2: You got the tickets, and that is how we play Who's Trick or Treating here at KMFM.
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7: 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Bugs belly up with science. Wilma in I-10 reported Wilma at I-10, a reported crash. Also, reminder, 22nd Street remains closed between Tucson Boulevard and Cherry Belstra Avenue. And so a lot of extra traffic. We got some slowdowns near Broadway and Campbell, and also road work and slowing eastbound Aviation Parkway at Keno. And I'm Cricket with your KMFM traffic.
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2: It's like clear skies tonight. We got a new moon coming later this week, so that'll make for nice stargazing. A nice dark sky. 73 tomorrow morning, 95 for tomorrow. Mid-90s again on Wednesday and Thursday. Chance of some rain coming over the weekend. 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

0: 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Zach John King at 5:41 now. Coming up tomorrow morning, you can win $400 in our 7-10 payoff question. Plus another chance at one of those dream resorts and spas. All-inclusive getaways for you and the kids tomorrow morning at 8:20 here on Kim FM. Last look at the roads today. 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
1: We're going to see some travel restrictions overnight tonight. Eastbound I-10 between Park Avenue and Keno will be down to one lane from 8 tonight till 5 tomorrow morning. And also during that time, the eastbound I-10 Keno off-ramp will also be closed. That's for that big improvement project on I-10 between Alvernon to Keno. And I'm Cricket with your Kim FM traffic.
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0: 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Tonight's the night. So we hear our local contestant on The Voice, Kaylee Matthews, should show up on television. That's on Channel 4 later this evening. 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

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Looks like we're going to get another season of Happy's Place. That's the TV show that Reba McEntire stars in. 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
3: 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Casino del Sol's Vahi Ta'am, opening November 15th, 2026.
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0: 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Time to rethink some things. There's Luke Combs here on KFM. I am in the category of people who do this. 28% of guys admit they do this on a regular basis. This was this morning's 710 payoff question. They say they scratch their backs with a door on a regular basis. 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

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Miranda Lambert just released a cover of Roseanne Cash's 7-Year Ache, and she sings it with harmonies provided by Parker McCollum. There's Parker's latest. It's called Killin' Me on KIMFM 99.5.

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Tomorrow we'll give you a shot at Dustin Lynch concert tickets with our radio game that's haunting the nation, Who's Trick or Treating? 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

0: Dan and Shay with Say So on Country Nights Live, and them talking a little about speaking up. So hopefully others will too.
1: Speaking openly here, personally, you know, dealing with anxiety and depression, you know, it's, I think, it's tough. It's a tough world these days. And growing up in Pennsylvania, blue collar town, like men just didn't do a good job sharing their feelings. And I suppressed a lot of things and had a lot of people encourage me to go to therapy and talk about it. And I did. And it's changed my life. And I think putting this song out, giving us an excuse to share those stories, talking openly about it, telling our story, I think might encourage somebody else to do the same thing. And anybody out there listening, I encourage you, you know, it's changed my life. And, you know, it's the message of this song. You know, no matter what it is you're going through, there's always somebody on the other end of the line to help. Just don't be scared to ask for it.
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1: Hi, this is Junior Quinn calling from Utah, and I'd like to hear Jason Aldean.
0: Oh, I would love to do that for you. I got one in

0: the latest music news now.
1: Miranda Lambert says she and Casey Musgraves have officially buried the hatchet. Even though neither one remembers what the feud was even about, Miranda laughed it off as dumb girl drama and says she doesn't have the energy to be so grudgy anymore. The two reunited earlier this year on their duet, Horses and Divorces, where they even sing about letting old drama be whiskey under the bridge. Stella Lefty just made country music history. Her debut single, Boston, hit number one on the media-based chart in just 22 weeks, faster than a debut single from a female artist since Carrie Underwood's Jesus Take the Wheel back in 2006. Stella was stunned, calling it impossible to process and a dream to even be in the same conversation as Carrie. And a massive tribute to Dolly Parton is coming to ABC. CMA presents I Will Always Love You, a celebration of Dolly Parton, airs October 21st, with Carrie Underwood, Lainey Wilson, Ella Langley, Brad Paisley, Reba, Ricky Skaggs, Vince Gill, and more, honoring Dolly, who passed away August 25th after a short battle with cancer. That's your Country Nights Live news update. I'm Bev Rainey.
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Take a listen to the vocals. 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

0: Loving life again. It's Ella Langley, who is definitely loving life again and taking her critics head on.
1: I don't think I've ever had more opinions on myself in my life than I have in this last year. The way I look, the way I speak, the way I dress, the way I move, the way I sing, the way I write. And I started to think about the girl that they're kind of picking on is the girl that got me where I'm sitting here today. That's the girl that rode in a 15-passenger van night after night after night, chasing her dream, living on bar food, living on chicken dinner money. She didn't have anything but a dream and the ability to get up and do it every single day. So I'm going to tell you right now, I'm proud of that girl that everybody seems to be picking on a little bit tonight.
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0: Axel with Ella Langley. That one's called Jaded on Country Nights Live. I feel like all the country stars have bars here in Nashville. And, you know, it wasn't that long ago. Co Wetzel was even, I don't know, tossing the idea around, maybe?
1: They want us to turn it into a rat room. But like I've said, I feel like it's, I love Nashville so much, right? And I've got a lot of respect for it. And, but I don't feel like, I'm from Texas. I'm a Texas boy. And that's why we started the Riot Rooms in Texas, because it's my roots. It's where I'm from. You know, bury me in Texas type deal. And I didn't feel like it was right for me to open up my Nashville bar. And so I'll let everybody else have at it, and we'll just stay to our own in Texas.
0: Oh, maybe not.
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5: 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Casino del Sol's Vahi Ta'am, opening November 15th, 2026.
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1: Kane Brown, Lauren Elena, and What Ifs on Country Nights Live. Those two have been friends for a very long time. And there was one point where everybody was online talking about how Kane had said he doesn't have, like, many friends in the music industry. 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
2: 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Because, like, in the industry, like, we're the only ones that can really relate to each other. You know what I mean?
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0: Happened to Me. It's Russell Dickerson on Country Nights Live, and here he is chatting a little about a very awesome date with his wife and a little redneck stuff.
1: The coolest date I've ever planned for my wife, it was actually for her birthday one year. We rented a cabin out in the woods, and I stalked her Pinterest page, and I cooked all of her top pins. 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I think that's probably the most redneck thing. 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Pop one open with a shotgun shell, baby. When you find a good pair of shades, you know when you know that you got the right ones. When you put them on, you'll know. 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That's all the advice I got to give. When you put them on, you'll know. To keep a relationship exciting, it just takes a little effort. You know, go out on a date night. Stay out a little late. Order that extra bottle of champagne because you know you want to.
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around midnight. He took his lucky fence pliers and a mag light. 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

0: 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Luke Combs on Country Nights Live. Okay, you know, he lost like 30 pounds, and one of the main motivators, get this, was hunting.
1: Down 30 lbs since last time. Obviously, getting healthy is, you know, the main goal, but this has been one of the big motivators for me, was to come here. I got up and down with the guys in New Mexico last year, enough to get by, and, you know, I can always be better, I feel like, but I just really wanted to be able to hold my own out here.
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Thank you so much for hanging with us on Country Nights Live tonight. Don't forget, we've got John Morgan on the show on Friday. It's going to be a good week. Here's Coe Wetzel and Ella Langley's Jaded. Well,

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Always happy that you are here. My name is Justin. This is the Overnight Ride. The allergies, they have hit me hard. As you can tell, my voice is cracking terribly. And country music always sings about the joys of ragweed. It's not enjoyable. The ragweed down here makes my head feel like a balloon.

0: Yeah, I'm probably going to be.
1: The soundtrack for the Third Shifters. This is the Overnight Ride.

0: There was an incident in the hallway, so I got Cheyenne the Pony Girl from downstairs, brought her up here to get her opinion. How are you?
1: Oh, no, I'm nervous, but I'm good.
0: You're fine. You're fine. My name's Justin. This is the Overnight Ride. When you've been your hungriest, did you ever do anything desperate to get food?
1: Like stick my hand inside the vending machine.
0: Here?
1: Oh, not here.
0: Everything's alleged. You can say, allegedly, I stuck my hand in the vending machine here.
1: Well, not here, and please do not tell the police, but yeah.
0: They're across the hall, you know, the setup here, there's a sports station, and they're always eating.
1: Yeah.
0: I mean, the amount of DoorDash orders they get is truly incredible.
1: Yeah.
0: One of the hosts over there walked by the trash can, and in the trash can, there was a piece of pizza. But the piece of pizza was inside of a Ziploc bag, and he said, that's a perfectly good piece of pizza. Would you have done the same? I don't know if he ate it.
1: I mean, I would have looked at it and said, yum, yum, in my tum-tum, but I don't think I would have put that in my mouth.
0: I don't know if he ate it. This is like a huge mystery, but I heard the conversation in the hallway.
1: Well, should we go look and see if the pizza is still in the trash?
0: Should we go look?
1: Yeah, we should go look.
0: All right, go out the door real quick.
1: Okay.
0: I'll wait in here for a couple seconds. We'll see if the pizza is still in there. Now, here's the thing. I don't know if it's in there, but I heard the conversation. It is a very good piece of pizza inside a Ziploc. Okay. You're back. Where's the pizza?
1: It was gone.
0: Gone?
1: It was gone.
0: Does it look like the trash was changed?
1: Well, there was a Ziploc bag with nothing in it.
0: So the pizza was taken out of the Ziploc bag, heated back up and put back in there?
1: It had to have been because there was only one Ziploc bag in the trash.
0: But the barrier of protection in the Ziploc bag, I could see why you may eat it. But once it's in the trash, it's game over.
1: Yeah, that's disgusting.
0: See, that's why I don't work on the sports station.
1: Yeah, or eat trash food.
0: Trash pizza?
1: Yeah.
2: Be right back.
3: Third shifters and those that avoid the sun. Thank you for being part of our family. The Overnight Ride will be right back.
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The number 615-737-1033. It's Trey Penley, family man, on the overnight ride.

0: back.
1: My name's Justin. This is The Overnight Ride. Lauren Elena cannot believe it.
2: Okay, now I'm really freaking out because we're top 10. What is actually happening? If you had told me 2 years ago that I was going to have a song in the top 10 in 2 years, I would have sobbed hysterically and been so excited. And basically what I'm doing now, just 2 years later. So I'm so proud of this song. It's such a different sound and song for me, and really took a chance on it, and the fans loved it. And, you know, I'm so grateful. I'm so thankful.
1: Lauren, Chase Matthew, All My Exes on The Overnight Ride. Another

took his lucky fence pliers and a mag light. He cut the fence out. He snuck on in. One whistle in the wind and that buckskin. He came running right up. He had the saddle all ready, so he saddled up. Rode off like a bat out of hell, and

0: want my horse back. So what is happening with Hardy? My name's Justin. This is the Overnight Ride. This past Friday, he gave us Man in the Box, which I thought was going to be a cover of an Alice in Chains song. I was wrong. Instead, we got 7 minutes and 52 seconds of a brand new song, which covers four different genres, four different Hardy genres, though. Does that make sense? Everything in the song Hardy has done, like rock, gospel, country, a little bit of pop, kind of mixing it all together. He says it's basically the best thing that he's done. I cannot play an 8-minute song on here. I've heard there's a radio version of it, so I'm going to try and get it, which will cut it down like 3 or 4 minutes. Or we literally can do whatever we want here. Maybe this week I'll play all 8 minutes of it.
1: 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The Overnight Ride. 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We'll be right back.
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8: You ever feel like you're not getting enough sleep? Well, here's some strange comfort. You are built that way. Of all the primates on Earth, humans sleep the least. That's according to anthropologist David Sampson, who for his new book, called The Sleepless Ape, actually climbed trees to study how chimpanzees sleep. His models predicted humans should sleep about 10.5 hours a night, but most of us only get about 7. So we are evolutionary outliers. But here's the useful part. Sampson says if you are struggling with sleep, don't obsess over the sleep itself. Focus on getting back in sync with the sun. Let natural light wake you up in the morning, catch some daylight midday, and as the sun goes down, dim the lights and ease off the screens. Or put it another way, before you reach for supplements, try reaching for some sunlight. I'm Dr. Sanjay Gupta, helping you live a better life.
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Zach Taub coming to Nashville in just a couple weeks. I will be at the show, and I will report back if he is playing new music. Because someone in the office told me the new album is Sooner Than Later. And I trust their word. Playing around.

My name's Justin. This is The Overnight Ride. Every song on Songs About Us, Jason Aldean's album, is good. So I'm hoping we get a deluxe version. Usually deluxes or whatever. We need more from Songs About Us.

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Just keep going. You never know what could happen. Followed with a video of him in very, very, very skinny jeans, almost like tights, that were ripped in multiple places. I don't know if Russell's proud of that look, but his look now is great. Tells you to keep going. Avoid the skinny jeans, though.

0: Again, I would like to apologize for the quality of my voice because the allergies here in Nashville are out of control. My name's Justin. This is the Overnight Ride. But as soon as you say that to your coworkers, the doctors, they come out of the woodwork. People are telling me to go home, boil water, put a hood over my head, cut up some oranges and inhale that. Someone dropped off 3 jars of local honey, which does work. But you have to do that before the allergies kick in. So now I have a bag of oranges and 3-4 jars of honey sitting in front of me. It looks like I went to the farmer's market. All I said was, my face feels like a balloon.
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always humble, always self-aware, Luke Combs, a little hunting documentary out on YouTube, says he's 30 pounds down. Says he can't notice because the camera adds 30 pounds. So does that make you equal?

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few clips of this jumping around the internet, floating around the internet, but a little comprehensive version on Riley Green's social media to announce his new tour. He had high schools, their marching bands, learn his music, choreograph routines to it, and release them. I love a good tour rollout. Just who the hell do you think you are?

So who is Mac Geiger? Well, he's from Australia, lived an hour away from school, 7 hours from a major city. So on those trips, he would listen to Travis Tritt, Alan Jackson, Tim McGraw. Now he's on the radio. Mac Geiger, String By, on the Overnight Ride.

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Another record? Yes. Ella Langley gets another one for Choosing Texas. Longest running number one in digital song sales history. There we go. Add it to the board. Ella, in Loving Life Again.

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John Morgan on the show last week says there is no hair routine. He just showers in the morning, lets the hair go. Meanwhile, I got like conditioner and stuff. I think I was duped by my sister to get my hair into luscious locks.

0: I actually had to leave someone in a cloud of dust. My name's Justin. This is the Overnight Ride. There's a new venue here in Nashville called The Truth. And last week, Miranda Lambert was the first concert there. And two of my friends were going, and I offered to drive them and pick them up because it's in a part of town with no parking. No one really knows the parking plan, the Uber situation. So I said, you know what? I'll pick you up. So I leave right before the concert ends, and I park about half a mile down the road in a gravel parking lot, which you're supposed to pay for. But, like, when you sit in your car, I feel like you don't have to pay for it. I was wrong. So I'm sitting there, and I see the parking attendant walking around and taking pictures of people's cars. And he sees me with my lights on. So I start pulling out slowly. He starts walking fastly towards me. And I notice he's got his camera out now, and he's trying to take a picture of my license plate. So I did a little, like, donut to kick some of the gravel up and put a little dust in the air. I'm happy to report there has been no fine, no ticket. I apologize to him, but I had to do what I had to do.
1: 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The Overnight Ride will be right back.
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Now that we've come full circle on bands that people hate or hated, like Creed and Nickelback, I'm glad they're getting their shine because Blake Whiten grew up on Keith Whitley and Nickelback. 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

My name's Justin. This is the Overnight Ride. Always know where to find me. Justin Off Air on Instagram. The number, shoot me a text, 615-737-1033. It's Luke Bryan in Country and She Knows It.

Cody Loden has been releasing music almost every Friday for the entire summer, so it was hard to pick which song we should put on the overnight ride. But this one's been stuck in my head forever. It's Cody Loden and Drinks Can Drink.

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I don't know how he does it. Bradley Gilbert will play guitar his entire show with a fully lit cigar in his hand. Just takes talent to the next level. And it's not a cheap cigar. We know that. Can't waste it. You always

say so. Fair warning, if you are in Vegas, October 15th through the 18th, you might see Luke Combs at his new Category 10 bar. They just announced the three-day grand opening. It's also good enough warning to get a flight to Vegas. I mean, they're not super expensive. Hold up.

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McCoy Moore, Forget We Ever Met on the Overnight Ride. Now that we got more Jackson Dean on the air, I need to remind you to go to YouTube and watch him sing the national anthem and play guitar in full football pads in high school. It's insane. Jackson Dean, Blacktop Blues on the Overnight Ride.

0: We have started this silly little conspiracy theory on the air, and the stories keep rolling out to back it up. My name's Justin. This is The Overnight Ride. The conspiracy theory is that bears are actually people in bear costumes. Over the past couple months, we've seen bears eat Doritos out of a bag, break into fudge shops, and go fudge shopping. This one might be the strongest proof. I just want to say, we just made this up on the show, and now it's gone wild. There was a black bear unlocked a Toyota SUV to hang out overnight in Colorado. The bear could not get out of the car. So what did he do? Or what did she do? What did the bear do? Honk the horn repeatedly until 3 a.m. Now, do you think bears know about horns? They don't. They live in the wild. You know who knows about bear horns? People. Again, this silly little conspiracy theory that bears aren't real. There are people in bear costumes. Keeps on growing. This was just a dumb bit that has grown. Humans know about horns. Bears don't. The proof keeps on proofing.
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0: I'm Justin. This is The Overnight Ride. Always wonder where artists put their ideas down. So I asked Ian Munsick, does he sing into his phone, into his notes app?
1: I do, man. And that's actually, I had a work tape on my phone. And when I met with my new label for the first time, I was hesitant to play it just because it's a work tape. Like, there's no kind of editing. There's no studio stuff on it. So it's like, man, that can be like, well, here's just me raw, you know? And I played it and they looked at each other. It's like, there's your first radio hit. And I was like, wow, feels good to be home here. Felt like the right team.
0: Ian Munsick, Love is Blind on The Overnight Ride.
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1: Mine and Cameron's new favorite hobby since we've become parents is going to bed before 9 p.m. Honest to God. No, you know, we get up pretty early with the baby every day. So Cameron and I are pretty intentional about our evenings being us, the two of us, and the time that we get to spend together. And a lot of times we just like get in bed and talk or watch TV and hang out. But I mean, pretty much everything we did before we do, just we take Benny now. We're frequent flyers at the zoo, though. That's our new hobby, too, going to the zoo.
0: Lauren Elena, Chase Matthew, All My Exes on the Overnight Ride. Another

From the mind of Parker McCollum, I do feel kind of called out by this because I did it and I feel like we've all done it. He says, I used to be 12, checking my blood pressure at Walmart. The 90s was a wild time. Here's Parker McCollum and Killing Me. We did think that blood pressure thing was a toy. Now that we're older, we're like, nah, it's pretty important.

0: second and third shifters, we are here for you. 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

Justin off air on Instagram. The number 615-737-1033. Right now, Max McNown done for on the overnight ride. They say you're

Right place, right song, right time. Lainey Wilson was making this song in the studio, and one studio over was John Mayer. And she said, hey, listen to this. Do you want to play on it? And he said, let's do it right now. Lainey Wilson in Phone Keys Wallet.

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Of course, this song inspired by his daughter, Rainey Colswindell, still a new dad, wants to know what's the best children's book to read to his daughter. You can comment on Instagram.

0: I had one thing going for you. Just one thing. A decently deep voice. My name's Justin. It's the Overnight Ride. The only skill I have is to talk deeply and slow. Even though when I'm on the air, I talk a little higher and fast. Researchers have found that deep voice does not necessarily make a man more attractive. New research says that men with deeper voices are often seen as stronger, more dominant, able to win a fight, but they aren't viewed as more attractive. I'm trying here. I'm 35. I'm single. Work my butt off. And when I go out in public, I do try and talk a little deeper and slower. But again, on the air, I talk faster and louder. There's no middle ground for me. It's not going my way.
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2: 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Thank you for being part of our family. The Overnight Ride will be right back.
3: 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Do you think you look like...
4: 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Yeah, we've got tires for that.
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Justin off air on Instagram. The number text 615-737-1033. Still actually waiting for new albums from both of these guys. They keep teasing it. We keep getting nothing. Patience is a virtue. Plus, Will and Morgan Wallen, I had some help.

0: My name's Justin. This is The Overnight Ride. A couple weeks ago, Jordan Davis performed with the Savannah Bananas, you know, as the traveling baseball team slash sideshow. That night, The Undertaker, you know, The Undertaker, also performed. There's a picture of Jordan Davis and The Undertaker together, and the only person I have to talk to about it is you. It's Jordan Davis and Mess.
1: I've been letting that dust pile up on the bottle sitting high on that shelf. I finally got the red out my eyes. I'll be moving on just like I said I would. But the only problem is now

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It is National Taco Day and National Noodle Day. There's one place that combines those. If you have a California tortilla near you, they have a ramen burrito, and it's incredible. Two meals I eat late at night combined into one.

0: John Morgan joined us last week on the show. My name's Justin. This is The Overnight Ride. I asked him about his song Kid Myself. Did it come from a real place or where did the idea come from?
1: Yeah, it was. It's funny because it was it was the first time I was writing with Tyler Hubbard. I saw it on the calendar coming up, and I was right in the middle of putting all the songs together for Carolina Blue album. And so I was like, I felt like we had what we needed, but there's still a few like slots that, you know, we're just kind of talking about what songs are going to fit. And I saw my write with Tyler coming up like 2 days later. And so the night before, I was just like scrolling my phone, like deep diving into old folders and going through my drawers in my office, like trying to find something, you know, that I'd written down maybe and that would spark anything. And I came across that title on my phone and just started playing guitar, and it just kind of came up with that riff, that intro riff, and wrote like a scratch chorus just to try to get the idea across like we were talking about. And I took it in the next day, and I had another idea that I thought Tyler might really like, and he was like, you know, and I was like, ah. So I threw that one out to him, and he's like, yeah, we got to chase that. And so he was just really good about, I think, pulling out more of the personal storyline of, you know, where the song actually stemmed from. Cause it was, you know, the original thought came from, you know, when I was leaving North Carolina, you know, I'd bought some land. I was, you know, kind of settling down and was in a relationship that was pretty serious at the time. And, you know, when I decided like, you know, I gotta move, I gotta do this thing now if I'm ever going to, when I made that decision, it kind of played itself out, you know, and that relationship, we just kind of decided like it was probably best for both if we just went our own ways. And so it's never an easy thing to do, you know, and I feel like a lot of people have been through that at some point in their life. So I feel like that's kind of why the song is so relatable. We

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0: Stella Lefty is new to the game. My name's Justin. This is The Overnight Ride. So I asked her, she could get advice from anybody. Who would she pick?
1: I have to say Taylor Swift, because I grew up loving Taylor. Like, Tim McGraw was the first song I ever learned how to play. And so I think, you know, if she ever gave me advice, I would die.
0: What would you ask her?
1: I don't know if I'd have the words to ask her anything. Okay. I would not have any chill. But maybe I would just be like, tell me everything. Like, I want to sit and hear about every single thing in your life from minute one to now.
0: Just a gap session.
1: Yeah, like, I want the tea from Taylor. I want the tea.
0: Stella Lefty, Vincent Mason, Something to Lose on The Overnight Ride.
1: Okay.

0: 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Good morning.
1: Hello. Good morning. Good morning.
0: Oh, boy, do we have some news for you, especially if you're a Thomas Rhett fan. Stick around and tell you all about it here after Megan Maroney.

0: KMFM 99.5, we have mentioned that this is the last week for our Dream Resorts vacation flyaway to Mexico.
1: Yeah, so we're going to have another one today, tomorrow, Thursday, and Friday.
0: Yes, so what happens then? Then what?
1: Thomas Rhett in Vegas.
0: Exactly. Mm-hmm. Another one of these awesome national flyaways. We're going to send somebody, pack them up, send them to Vegas. A couple of nights at the Flamingo Hotel, meet and greet with Thomas. Mm-hmm. Tickets for the show on December 10th. Yeah. Pretty nice. 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
1: Right?
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2: Yeah, the CMA presents I Will Always Love You, a celebration of Dolly Parton's airs live on Wednesday, October 21st. It's going to be on ABC and Disney Plus, and the proceeds from this event will be benefiting Dolly's Imagination Library. So October 21st is the date.
0: Should be a good show. That's my wedding anniversary, too.
1: Oh, goodness.
0: Yeah, I think that's why they picked that day, but I'm not sure. So USA Today is talking about a 37-year-old dude in Texas who found a big old bag of cash at his Bank of America ATM.
1: Mm-hmm.
0: $128,000 in cash and checks.
1: Just sitting there.
0: Sitting there in a bag on top of the ATM. Clearly, somebody didn't do the deposit right.
1: Uh-huh.
0: So information on the bag made him think he might belong to a Chick-fil-A in the area. So he drove to the Chick-fil-A, took the bag to the restaurant, and they looked at it and said, no, it's not ours. So he ended up calling 911. That much money.
1: Mm-hmm.
0: The cops showed up, got the bag, verified the cash amount with no money missing, and the investigators then figured out that it actually belonged to the Bank of America because somebody they'd serviced the ATM, and whoever serviced the ATM left the bag on top.
1: Wow.
0: By mistake, obviously.
1: Oh my goodness, they're lucky this guy is the one who found it.
0: Seriously. Louisville police say they're going to recognize him privately because he's not looking. They're not releasing his name.
1: Mm-hmm.
0: Not saying who the guy is. So, but that is really good news, especially for Bank of America.
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0: Kim FM 99.5, Max Shannon Porchup. You need to vote. Yeah, you need to vote in the political elections, but I'm really talking about the high school marching bands contest that's on our Kim FM website right now. $1,000 is up for grabs for either the Pride of Tancredi or the Sarita Mustang marching band.
1: Oh, yeah. These two schools, they've got their teams. They are locked and loaded. They know that it's one person, one vote a day.
0: And somebody is busy. I don't know what the score is. We can't tell you who's ahead right now.
1: Right, but there are thousands of votes.
0: I will tell you there's more than 3,500 votes that have been cast, and that number grows every day. So you want to make sure that you guys, if you're a Tancredi student or alum or whatever, or a Sarita, you guys got to get on there and vote.
1: Because it goes through the 11th.
2: I was in a wreck. 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

0: 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Here's another one of those best side hustles ever.
1: Okay.
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1: Okay.
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1: Uh-huh.
0: It's a business trip. I'm going to pay you 10 grand for this. The titles include Chief Vibes Officer, Chief Flavor Officer, and Chief Sunset Curator.
1: Oh, okay. Fantastic.
0: Right? They're going to pick three travelers, hook them up with flights, lodging, and VIP experiences all around the St. Pete Clearwater area. And you're going to post about nightlife, live music, restaurants, local food, you know. Post nice stuff.
1: Blast. That would be super fun. Yeah.
0: Now, the applicants are saying you got to be at least 21, and you need to be available between November 6th and November 22nd.
1: Oh.
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1: 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Okay.
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1: Uh-huh.
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0: 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Here's a news update from News 4 Tucson.
1: Good morning. I'm News 4 Tucson's Andrew Kapowski with your KMFM continuing morning news. The search on right now for a group of people police say broke into an Eastside gun shop and stole several guns. The burglary at Elite Guns and Ammo near Broadway and Camino Seco. The owner of the place is just before 6 Monday morning. Whoever is responsible backed a pickup truck in the front of the store. The bad guys caught on surveillance camera grabbing guns. Call 911 if you have any information for police. Today, we'll hear from most of the candidates in the race for governor. On the debate stage tonight, Republican candidate Congressman Andy Biggs, Risa Lombardo from the Green Party, and No Labels Party candidate Terry Horahan. Not on the list, current Democratic Governor Katie Hobbs. Tonight's debate, hosted by the Citizens Clean Elections Commission, it gets started at 6 o'clock. And tomorrow, early voting begins across Arizona for the November elections. The ballots start going out in the mail to vote. If you're registered, you've got till October 23rd to request a ballot. You'll be able to mail it back or drop it off in person as we get closer to Election Day. I'm Andrew Kapowski with your KMFM continuing morning news.
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4: 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We have problems already to start the hour. Wreck on eastbound I-10, Irvington, Palo Verde, in the area of Alvernon, Irvington, Palo Verde. Just watch out. Travel was down to one lane at least 20 minutes ago. Also, we have another collision. Now, this one happened earlier, but you may still see some slowdowns on eastbound 10 near Prince. Eastbound 10 near Prince, that's another earlier collision, both of them on the interstate. I'm Shannon, that's traffic on KMFM.
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1: Hello.
2: Good morning.
0: Very excited for a local girl this morning.
1: Kaylee Matthews.
0: Yep.
1: Mm-hmm.
0: We knew she was going to be on The Voice and kept waiting for her to show up. She can't talk about any of this stuff. So, she was on last night. Here's a little piece of her performance.

0: She chose a great song.
1: Yeah.
2: Kaylee Matthews.
0: Yeah, she chose a great song, the Vince Gill song, When I Call Your Name.
2: That's a tough one to sing, and she nailed it.
0: Yeah, mm-hmm. it's hard. So much emotion, and mm-hmm. yeah, you got to hold stuff for a long time.
2: Yep, and she got a four-chair turn, so all four judges turned around for her.
1: That's awesome.
0: And that's not a guaranteed win, but it's a great start.
2: Oh, for sure.
0: Yeah, good for her.
2: Way to go. And Chop, you've known Kaylee for how long? She went to school with Chloe, right?
1: Yeah, I went to school with Chloe. You and I used to work out with her.
2: Uh-huh.
1: And yeah, she's working at the dental office right across from mm-hmm. where we used to work out at.
2: She took a little time off, went to Nashville, worked on songwriting and some stuff behind the scenes.
1: She worked at the Grand Ole Opry.
2: Uh-huh.
1: Yeah. She was an usher at the Grand Ole Opry.
0: Isn't that crazy?
1: Isn't that awesome? Mm-hmm.
2: And so this is just the beginning. I mean, there's still all this stuff that we're seeing. They taped however long
0: ago. Oh, yeah, exactly.
2: You know?
0: It's all in the can now. So
2: we just got to get Kaylee Matthews. She's got to make it through to the live rounds. And then everybody in Tucson, vote, vote, vote.
0: Vote, vote, vote. Here's what some of the judges had to say. This is Queen Latifah.
3: First of all, why did I turn this chair? Because you deserve to have four chairs turned for you. That was absolutely gorgeous. You took me to church. It became a spiritual moment for me. The more you sang, the more I felt in touch. That I can translate and help you find songs that will bring out that beauty in your voice and that will help you to continue to touch people as you go on through it. So amazing job. And you're beautiful. You're a beautiful woman.
2: And we all thought that she would pick Riley Green or Kelly Clarkson, because Riley, obviously, the country connection. Sure. Kelly is all over the place, and girls just love her.
0: Yeah.
2: You know, I mean, she can sing anything.
0: Yeah, and this is what Kelly Clarkson said.
4: Dude, I'm a fan, and you want to know why? I know your mama must have been listening to Patti Loveless or something, because your tone and how you even jug out the note. I also hear a little Leanne Rimes in there, too.
5: Oh my God.
4: You have, like, a musical baby of like several female singers that I love. I was lucky enough, I'm gonna mention it because I'm trying hard. Hey, I sang a duet with Vince Gill. We got a song, it's called Don't Rush. I'll be honest with you, I know that Adam said he turned around first, but Adam maybe don't know that song like we do. And I was waiting to see if you were gonna go there, you know, because Vince gets real big in that song. And I'm sure Riley was waiting for that too.
5: Can
4: but
5: I
4: anyway, I just wanted to say, I'm gonna let him talk. I come back because of voices like yours. I like to be moved.
0: Good stuff. Mm-hmm. So who'd she end up choosing as her coach?
2: She picked Queen Latifah.
0: Okay.
2: Yes. So I think all of us were like, what? But Queen talked to her about her voice and the soul and the connection and stuff. Those are all just little clips. Her segment was like
1: 7 or 8 minutes long.
2: Yeah.
0: Yeah.
2: And it was the last one last night, but they teased us with it on Sunday, The Voice did, because mm-hmm. like we said, Kaylee Matthews can't say anything.
0: She can't, you know.
2: To anyone. Well, probably her husband, but not to us, because she knows we'd be out here talking. But
0: Kevin knows.
2: Yeah. When they showed it Sunday and you saw it and it was just the clip, then it was like, whoa. And then yesterday morning, they showed the whole thing online,
0: mm-hmm.
2: except for who she picked. So then last night, she's the last one, and that's how they wrapped it up.
0: All right, so what's next steps in? Now what happens?
2: Well, there's still one more night of blind auditions. That's tonight, and then it still moves forward with coaching. They do the battles against each other, all that. So it's still quite a few weeks till lives. And Kaylee, again, knows everything that
0: course
2: happens,
1: right.
2: We know nothing,
1: right?
2: So we don't know.
0: And she, of course, all the non-disclosure stuff, she is sworn to secrecy. Mm-hmm. She's not talking about anything.
2: Mm-hmm.
0: But
2: it's super exciting.
0: It's
1: yeah, awesome.
0: Like no matter what happens,
2: mm-hmm.
0: no matter what happens, this had to be a moment for her.
2: Oh, right? Yes.
0: So very excited stuff.
2: So I read reviews.
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9: KIMM FM traffic. We do have some issues out here. First of all, the much earlier accident that we talked about a little bit ago on I-10 eastbound near Prince. You might still see a semi off to the shoulder, but we don't really see any slowing there. So I think the accident itself has been cleared. But again, eastbound 10 near Prince, you may still see a semi off to the side of the road. Then we have the wreck that was reportedly blocking on I-10 Palo Verde, Alvernon, Irvington, that area. We don't have cameras on that section of 10, but if you know anything that's going on over there on I-10 near Palo Verde, Irvington, Alvernon, that's a wreck that came in the last couple hours. And then we picked up one new reported accident, and this one is 6th Street and Church. I'm Shannon. That's your traffic on KIMM FM.
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0: Nice. Nice. You can even afford to buy some popcorn.
1: Right?
0: Chop.
2: Yeah, the CMA presents I Will Always Love You, a celebration of Dolly Parton's airs live on Wednesday, October 21st. It's going to be on ABC and Disney Plus. And the proceeds from this event will be benefiting Dolly's Imagination Library. So October 21st is the date.
0: Should be a good show. That's my wedding anniversary, too.
2: Oh, goodness. Ah.
0: Yeah, I think that's why they picked that day, but I'm not sure. So USA Today is talking about a 37-year-old dude in Texas who found a big old bag of cash at his Bank of America ATM. $128,000 in cash and checks.
1: Just sitting there.
0: Sitting there in a bag on top of the ATM. Clearly, somebody didn't do the deposit right. So, information on the bag made him think he might belong to a Chick-fil-A in the area. So, he drove to the Chick-fil-A, took the bag to the restaurant, and they looked at it and said, no, it's not ours. So he ended up calling 911, that much money. The cops showed up, got the bag, verified the cash amount with no money missing. And the investigators then figured out that it actually belonged to the Bank of America because somebody had, they'd serviced the ATM, and whoever serviced the ATM left the bag on top. By mistake, obviously.
1: Oh, my goodness. They're lucky this guy is the one who found it.
0: Seriously. Louisville police say they're going to recognize him privately because he's not looking. They're not releasing his name. Not saying who the guy is. So, but that is really good news, especially for Bank of America.
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0: KMFM 99.5, Lee Bryce. Just like crazy. November 13th, Desert Island Casino, Friday night show.
1: Yep.
0: Lee Bryce. That, and the way this year's going, man, oh, that feels like tomorrow, right?
1: Right? Yes. It's crazy.
0: Insane.
1: Time is ticking. Yeah. Tick tock, tick tock. What did we say? It's 25 days till Halloween.
2: Yeah.
0: Stop
1: 25.
0: It. Well, we got a little Halloween celebration for you. Maybe Terror in the
1: Corn.
0: Corn. That's 27 years now they've been doing Terror in the Corn, something like that. These are you got two passes that get you into the Terror in the Corn plus two Corn Maze passes.
1: Yes.
0: So you can get scared then get lost, wander around. Do that at night and leave your flashlight at home. It'll be fun.
2: Oh yeah.
0: All right. First caller.
1: 520-369-5446.
0: You have to be at least 18, Arizona resident. You can't have won anything from us in the past 60 days or $500 or more worth of stuff in the last 6 months. And first caller, those tickets are yours.
1: Good luck.
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1: 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We don't have their name, but their number's from Jacksonville, who texted in and asked if we have any information on the backup on westbound 10 at Colossal Cave Wentworth. We have no information on that. We're trying to find out, but she said you can't even get on the interstate. Westbound 10, Colossal Cave Wentworth. If you're out there and have any info and could let us know, that would be great. The earlier problems on I-10 at Palo Verde, Irvington, Alvernon, out of the way. Same thing on the other side down at Prince. Now, we do have that one other reported collision at 6th Street and Church, so watch for slowdowns around the area. I'm Shannon. That's your traffic on Kim FM.
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2: Good morning, I'm News 4 Tucson's Andrew Kapowski with your KMFM continuing morning news. The search on right now for a group of people police say broke into an Eastside gun shop and stole several guns. That burglary at Elite Guns and Ammo near Broadway and Camino Seco. The owner of the place is just before 6 Monday morning. Whoever is responsible backed a pickup truck in the front of the store. The bad guys caught on surveillance camera grabbing guns. Call 911 if you have any information for police. Today, we'll hear from most of the candidates in the race for governor. On the debate stage tonight, Republican candidate Congressman Andy Biggs, Risa Lombardo from the Green Party, and No Labels Party candidate Terry Horahan. Not on the list, current Democratic Governor Katie Hobbs. Tonight's debate, hosted by the Citizens Clean Elections Commission, it gets started at 6 o'clock. And tomorrow, early voting begins across Arizona for the November elections. The ballots start going out in the mail to vote. If you're registered, you've got till October 23rd to request a ballot. You'll be able to mail it back or drop it off in person as we get closer to Election Day. I'm Andrew Kapowski with your KMFM Continuing Morning News.
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7: Kim FM traffic. We do have that road work on the side of I-10, westbound side of 10 near Wentworth, Colossal Cave. A pretty bad backups there, says travels down to one lane. They're doing some oil sealing. So we've already had a couple of listeners text in and say it's pretty stop and go in the area of westbound 10, Colossal Cave, Wentworth. And then an earlier accident that's about an hour old at 6th Street and Church Avenue. Trying to get an update to see if that one is still there, slowing you down or not. I'm Shannon. That's your traffic on Kim FM.
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1: Well, into the 90s again today. Looks like 94 for the high, 70 overnight, 97 tomorrow, and 76 in Tucson right now.

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1: Hi. Hello.
2: Good morning.
0: Okay. Are you guys ready?
2: Yeah, we're ready.
0: 46% of parents have caught their children secretly doing this. What is it? You have 10 eating, seconds.
2: Eating snacks out of the fridge.
0: No. That's not
2: no.
0: it.
2: You guys eat too much.
0: All right. You guys are busted, though.
2: Thank you.
0: Thanks. KMFM, good morning.
3: Hi, good morning.
0: So $400, are you ready?
3: Yes, we are.
0: 46% of parents say they've caught their children secretly doing this. What is it? You have 10 seconds.
2: Staying up past their bedtime.
0: Staying up past their bedtime. Busted again. No. No. Not it. Thanks.
1: Sorry.
2: Thanks, guys. It's okay. Bye.
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4: Good morning.
0: So you're our last chance. Are you ready?
4: I am.
0: 46% of parents say they have caught their children secretly doing this. What is it? You have 10 seconds.
4: Stealing money.
0: That was Chop's first guess, too. Raiding the old man's wallet. No, that's not it.
1: Sorry.
0: Thanks for trying. Yeah, I just took a little bit out of Mom's purse. It's okay.
5: Mm-hmm. She'll never notice.
0: Put some more money in our jackpot.
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0: Thanks to Hughes Federal Credit Union. 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
1: Beth got it right. Nurse Nancy, Diana, Peter, Calvin, and Christine, and Virginia.
2: All right. The answer we were looking for. Stealing money was close.
1: Yeah.
2: But what we needed to hear, though, was using their credit card.
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2: Sneaking the credit card to buy something online.
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2: Don't somebody do said that. 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
2: Isn't it Prime Days, aren't
3: 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It is. Yeah. Amazon, Target, Walmart, all going wild right now.
2: Yep. 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
2: Very bad. 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
3: Just try and win tomorrow. $450.
2: Yep. Exactly. Yeah. And you can use that instead of mom and dad's credit card.
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3: 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Bugs belly up with science. We picked up another wreck already this morning. Kolb and Valencia. Valencia and Kolb, heads up. And we have had multiple texts about the road work that's going on the westbound side of I-10, Colossal Cave 2. It looks like around Houghton. We were told this wasn't going to start till tomorrow, but it started today and will probably at least move through tomorrow. If you're on that westbound side of 10 trying to move in anywhere in the area of Colossal Cave to Houghton, it's down to lane restrictions and backed up and slow travel. I'm Shannon. That's your traffic on Kim FM.
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0: Nice. You can even afford to buy some popcorn.
1: Right?
0: Chop.
2: Yeah, the CMA presents I Will Always Love You, a celebration of Dolly Parton's airs live on Wednesday, October 21st. It's going to be on ABC and Disney Plus. And the proceeds from this event will be benefiting Dolly's Imagination Library. So October 21st is the date.
0: Should be a good show. That's my wedding anniversary, too.
2: Oh, goodness.
0: Yeah, I think that's why they picked that day, but I'm not sure. So USA Today is talking about a 37-year-old dude in Texas who found a big old bag of cash at his Bank of America ATM.
1: Mm-hmm.
0: $128,000 in cash and checks.
1: Just sitting there.
0: Sitting there in a bag on top of the ATM. Clearly, somebody didn't do the deposit right.
1: Uh-huh.
0: So, information on the bag made him think he might belong to a Chick-fil-A in the area. So, he drove to the Chick-fil-A, took the bag to the restaurant, and they looked at it and said, no, it's not ours. So he ended up calling 911, that much money.
1: Mm-hmm.
0: The cops showed up, got the bag, verified the cash amount with no money missing. And the investigators then figured out that it actually belonged to the Bank of America because somebody had, they'd serviced the ATM, and whoever serviced the ATM left the bag on top.
1: Wow.
0: By mistake, obviously.
1: Oh, my goodness. They're lucky this guy is the one who found it.
0: Seriously. Louisville police say they're going to recognize him privately because he's not looking. They're not releasing his name.
1: Mm-hmm.
0: Not saying who the guy is. So, but that is really good news, especially for Bank of America.
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0: 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How about Taste Test Tuesday?
1: Mm-hmm.
0: Yeah. Let's see what's in the cupboard this morning.
1: Yep.
0: Coming up next.

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1: Sir, really, do not eat this.
2: Don't eat that.
0: Don't eat that.
3: It's not edible.
0: Ooh, not edible.
4: I wouldn't do that if I were you.
5: Ugh, finally, something even I wouldn't eat.
6: All right, test Tuesday. Let's head to the snack table. What'd you bring us, Chuck?
7: The first one is actually brought in by Buzz's wife, Dina. She brought in the Moon Pie Minis. This is the pumpkin spice version. So thank you, Dina, for bringing in the Moon Pies.
8: Yes,
6: pumpkin
8: thanks,
6: spice
8: Dina.
6: Moon Pie.
8: Okay, try that. Pumpkin spice moon pie. So it's like the cookie with that marshmallow filling.
7: Yeah,
6: I'm kind of on the fence with the moon pies because I know it's a southern tradition and all, but I'm not a big marshmallow fan.
8: Mm-hmm.
6: But that's pretty good.
7: Yeah.
8: It definitely has the
6: spicy
8: flavor.
6: Spice,
7: I want to have some chocolate milk or some milk to chase that down with.
8: The original marshmallow sandwich since 1917. I got to say, I'm with you. I'm not usually that marshmallow and if it's marshmallow fluff, it's different to me than what's in the moon pie because it's a little more rubbery. But these are good.
6: Yeah. It definitely got that pumpkin thing.
8: Yes, pumpkin spice moon pie.
6: All right. Thumbs up. Put that on the snack table. What else you got, Chuck?
7: All right. They're at it again. Cheez-Its is out with their Coors Light Beer Cheese Cheez-Its. Limited time only on these. So these are Coors Light Beer Cheese Cheez-Its.
6: Mm, very cheesy.
8: Cheez-Its are not my favorite thing normally, so that's a pass for me. To me, it's just meh.
6: Very cheesy, though.
7: Yeah.
8: It's something.
6: Doesn't taste like Coors, though.
7: No.
8: No.
6: But beer cheese doesn't taste like Coors either, so.
8: But.
6: All right, well, I do like Cheez-Its.
8: Yeah, if you're a Cheez-It fan, I think
6: I'm a fan. And this was. These are a little extra cheesy, I think.
7: Definitely more cheese
6: than the rather regular Cheez-Its.
8: Yeah. Uh-huh.
6: Well, sprinkle them out, and you can have Shannon share.
8: Yep.
6: All right. Well, another Taste Test Tuesday. Trying to find good stuff. I mean, it's football season.
8: Yep.
6: You got to have a snack table.
8: Exactly. We'll get your hooks up.
6: We will. Thanks, Chop.
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8: Kim FM traffic. We keep getting more problems out here this morning. Again, our most recent reported accident was Colbert Valencia, reported with injuries, Colbert Valencia. Then we picked up another accident. This one now, 6th Avenue and Veterans Boulevard. 6th Ave and Veterans Boulevard. Looks like we may have a collision reported westbound 10 near Valencia, and then on that westbound side of 10 between Colossal, Cave Wentworth, and Houghton, we have road work. So travel restrictions and lane restrictions and slowdowns and backups this morning. I'm Shannon. That's your traffic on Kim FM.
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1: Yep, this song is off the Heartland Pure Country soundtrack. And this song actually debuted at number 73, which is extremely low for a George Strait song. Debuted at 73 and ended up at a number one for King George. So it had some work to do, but it finally got there. This song has also been used in Chevrolet and State Farm TV commercials.
0: Yeah. Nice. More it checks for George.
1: That's right.
0: Right. Well, I worry about George not getting enough checks.
1: Right.
0: I make sure he's okay. Let's see what's going on in Nashville.
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0: 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Here's a news update from News 4 Tucson.
1: Good morning. I'm News 4 Tucson's Andrew Kapaska with your KMFM continuing morning news. A search on right now for a group of people police say broke into an Eastside gun shop and stole several guns. A burglary at Elite Guns and Ammo near Broadway and Camino Seco. The owner of the place is just before 6 Monday morning. Whoever is responsible backed a pickup truck in the front of the store. The bad guys caught on surveillance camera grabbing guns. Call 911 if you have any information for police. Today, we'll hear from most of the candidates in the race for governor. On the debate stage tonight, Republican candidate Congressman Andy Biggs, Risa Lombardo from the Green Party, and No Labels Party candidate Terry Horahan. Not on the list, current Democratic Governor Katie Hobbs. Tonight's debate, hosted by the Citizens Clean Elections Commission, it gets started at 6 o'clock. And tomorrow, early voting begins across Arizona for the November elections. The ballots start going out in the mail to voters. If you're registered, you've got till October 23rd to request a ballot. You'll be able to mail it back or drop it off in person as we get closer to Election Day. I'm Andrew Kapaska with your KMFM continuing morning news.
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7: 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We have speed enforcement Broadway between Highland and Keno Campbell. 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Also, our KMFM listeners have been all over at the roadwork this morning with restrictions for travel and backups on I-10 between Colossal Cave and Houghton. You have lane restrictions. This is supposed to be today to tomorrow project. Fingers crossed they get her done. Then we do have some wrecks from the last, 45 minutes to an hour. 6th Ave and Veterans Boulevard, westbound 10 at Valencia, and then also Kolb at Valencia. I'm Shannon. That's your traffic on KMFM.
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0: KMFM 99.5, Max Shannon Pork Chop. The Southern Arizona Home Show is coming up, and we're trying to give away a $500 gift card, I guess. Maybe get yourself a new smoker or some, maybe some meat.
1: Oh, yeah.
0: Go with that. A big old 16-pound brisket.
1: Yummy.
0: Something like that. Sloan Rinaldi is an amazing barbecuer. Pit master, if you will. She's going to be there doing some demonstrations. So
2: Friday
0: we have,
2: and Saturday.
0: Friday and Saturday. So we have a little contest. The Smoke Trail bingo card. Pick that up at the Home Show front office from the 16th through the 18th.
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0: Or you can do that. 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
0: Nice, right?
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0: Well, starting to warm up a little bit already. We are headed for 94 today. Lots of sunshine out there. Overnight low 70. It looks like 97 for tomorrow. Maybe 98 on Thursday. But the 80s are coming, I promise.
2: There's supposed to be some rain coming in this weekend.
0: Yeah. Yeah. That'll cool things off a little bit, too. 79 in Tucson right now.

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3: 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It looks like La Cañada and more in La Cañada. Picked up a report of an accident with possible injuries. Watch out. Then westbound 10 near Valencia. We had a crash on the left shoulder and backups approaching and passing. Plus, you add in the backups from the road work that's going on 10 near Wentworth Colossal Cave. And that westbound side is pretty slow to move in this morning. I'm Shannon. That's your traffic on KimFM.
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0: Nice. You can even afford to buy some popcorn.
1: Right?
0: Chop.
2: Yeah, the CMA presents I Will Always Love You, a celebration of Dolly Parton's airs live on Wednesday, October 21st. It's going to be on ABC and Disney Plus, and the proceeds from this event will be benefiting Dolly's Imagination Library. So October 21st is the date.
0: Should be a good show. That's my wedding anniversary, too.
2: Oh, goodness. Ah.
0: Yeah, I think that's why they picked that day, but I'm not sure. So USA Today is talking about a 37-year-old dude in Texas who found a big old bag of cash at his Bank of America ATM.
1: Mm-hmm.
0: $128,000 in cash and checks.
1: Just sitting there.
0: Sitting there in a bag on top of the ATM. Clearly, whoa, somebody didn't do the deposit right.
1: Uh-huh.
0: So information on the bag made him think he might belong to a Chick-fil-A in the area. So he drove to the Chick-fil-A, took the bag to the restaurant, and they looked at it and said, no, it's not ours. So he ended up calling 911. That much money. The cops showed up, got the bag, verified the cash amount with no money missing, and the investigators then figured out that it actually belonged to the Bank of America. Because somebody had, they'd serviced the ATM, and whoever serviced the ATM left the bag on top.
1: Wow.
0: By mistake, obviously.
1: Oh my goodness, they're lucky this guy is the one who found it.
0: Seriously. Louisville police say they're going to recognize him privately because he's not looking. They're not releasing his name. Mm-hmm. Not saying who the guy is. So, but that is really good news, especially for Bank of America.
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0: 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We're number 51.
1: 51?
0: Yeah. We're number 51. Tucson's number 51. We'll tell you what that means next.

0: KMFM 99.5. Well, part of the old Mr. Rogers show was him singing his little song, Would You Be My Neighbor?
1: Oh, yeah. Mm-hmm.
0: Right? So a website, neighbors.com, did a survey to find the most neighborly city in America. They looked at 100 cities, and they ranked them on things like community safety, volunteering, voter turnout, population growth, local sharing and helping and charitable giving, things like that.
2: Did you say they only looked at 100 or they looked at hundreds?
0: They looked at 100.
2: Oh, okay.
0: They ranked 100.
2: Okay.
0: So the top city in America, they broke them down into three categories, and then they did an overall ranking. So large cities, medium, and smaller cities.
2: Okay.
0: So the most neighborly city in the country overall was Provo, Utah.
2: Provo, Utah.
0: Right?
2: Okay.
0: Right. Good neighbors everywhere you look. I was a little surprised. Number two on the list was San Francisco.
2: Oh.
0: I was a bit surprised just because of the homeless situation and, you know, all the people living on the street. I guess that counted. But Tucson lost a little ground. In 2024, we were number 43 on the list. This year, we are 51st.
2: Oh. Mm. Okay.
0: So we're a little less neighborly than we were a couple years ago.
2: Yikes.
0: Yeah, I know. They said Phoenix, I think, was 16th.
2: Did they say why we're less neighborly?
0: Well, apparently we have less of these other factors.
2: I was just wondering if there was one thing in particular where we were lacking. We could try and pick up the slack.
1: Somewhere we need to work on.
0: Where we got tanked. Yeah. Looks like we got kind of tanked on everything. We're down in the middle of the pack. We're not last, though.
1: Right.
0: So... That's good news.
1: What was middle of the pack.
0: Middle of the pack. Mm. We're just meh. Okay. Utah is apparently very neighborly because Ogden and Provo and a bunch of other cities up in Utah.
2: Okay.
0: Good neighbors in Utah, apparently. Okay. We got work to do in Tucson, so maybe just smile a little bit, be a little nicer to your neighbors, get out and vote. That's one of the factors. Okay. Do something for the community, pick up a little trash, stuff like that. We can do better.
1: We can do it.
3: Halloween is creeping up fast.
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2: Kim FM traffic. It's been a little messy out here this morning, especially westbound 10. There are so many construction restrictions and slowdowns throughout this area on westbound 10. constantly. So we're normally backed up in the morning as you're, you know, approaching, say, Valencia or Kino, Alvernon, Ajo, Irvington, all around that area. But we had an accident on westbound 10 at Valencia, so that had slowdowns. And then there is new road work that's only supposed to be like a one-day deal near Colossal Cave Wentworth with the oil sealing they're doing on the road. But the backups from that have been pretty bad all morning long. Now, we do have another reported accident at La Cañada and Moore, and then the earlier one at Kolb and Valencia. I'm Shannon. That's your traffic on Kim FM.
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0: 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Jim Gaffigan, he's funny. Yes. He's one of our favorites. Check this out.
1: On the rare occasion my dad took us to a movie, we were never consulted. We didn't know what movie we were going to see. He didn't know what movie we were going to see. It was understood that when we got to the theater, he was going to pick a movie, buy tickets, and we were going to walk in immediately. Didn't matter when the movie started. That was the beginning of the movie for us. We'd walk into the dark theater, sit down, watch the last third of a movie. The lights would turn on, people would leave. We'd just sit there trying to figure out what the hell we just saw. We might ask each other, like, how do you think the movie starts? Then a new crowd would come in, the lights would turn off, the movie would start. We'd watch to a certain point, then my dad would just stand up and leave. And we'd follow him out. That's how we saw movies as a family. And I kind of miss it. Often it felt like we were just helping my dad establish an alibi. I couldn't have killed that drifter. I was at the movies with my kids.
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0: KMFM 99.5, Ella Langley, who's given flowers to Miranda Lambert for inspiring her to get into country music in the first place. Doing an interview with Southern Living magazine, she said Miranda was somebody I grew up listening to and looking up to. She is who she is, and she doesn't apologize for it. That's something that was always apparent to me, she says, as watching her when she was younger. Definitely inspired her to be confident in her own artistry. Pretty surreal how now she's been able to work alongside somebody you grew up admiring.
1: Yep. They're besties. 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Choose in Texas. They wrote together.
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0: 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I do like this Megan Maroney song.
1: Right?
0: This is sassy. Sassy Megan Maroney.
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1: Well, Tucson's own Kaylee Matthews got the four-chair turn last night on The Voice.
2: That's awesome.
1: She's been working on this music career for a while, so four-chair turn, not a lot of them get that. Mm. She picked Queen Latifah as her coach, and now we wait and see what happens.
0: Right. Well, a lot of folks maybe took a break from watching The Voice, so now you got somebody local to root for. Maybe you flip that thing back on again, right?
1: Right.
0: Chopper.
2: Yep, we had a taste test Tuesday today, another twofer. We tried the Moon Pies Minis with a pumpkin spice. Pretty good on those. Not bad at all. You know, you definitely taste the pumpkin spice in those. And we also tried the Coors Light Beer Cheese Cheez-Its. And more cheesy. There's really no beer flavor at all. You can't taste it.
0: No, like beer cheese doesn't taste like beer.
2: No. Mm-hmm.
0: It just adds a little bit of a tang to it. Mm-hmm. So.
2: Yeah, and a lot of the cheese definitely comes out in these ones, and they're pretty darn
0: good. Yeah, they
2: did
0: taste extra cheesy.
2: Yeah, they're good.
0: Yeah, thumbs up on that. Lottery players, just a heads up, you don't have to buy 50 tickets with the same number on it. I'm not sure what that would get you on this. The jackpot tonight for the Mega is $345 million. So if you bought multiple tickets with the same numbers, you'd just be splitting it with yourself if you hit. So one ticket will probably do it for you. All right. So good luck with that. We are back in the morning with a $450 710 payoff question jackpot as we continue to roll through First Timers Week.
1: Let's go. Thanks to Hughes Federal Credit Union.
0: Have an awesome day. We'll see you right back here Wednesday morning.
1: See ya.
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KIMFM 99.5, Max Shannon Pork Chop in the morning and Tucson's country favorites all day. Bobby here. Now, maybe I'm just getting a little bit too old for nightfall, but I don't know what it is. I feel like I'm more scared now of things than I was when I was younger. So I don't know. Maybe I'll try nightfall this year. I can hear

KMFM 99.5, Max Shannon Pork Chop in the morning, Tucson's country favorites all day. Bobby here. We got just a little bit until we get you that next national keyword for a trip out to Mexico. You could win an all-inclusive stay for a family of four. It's after Chase Matthew holding it down on KMFM.

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1: Well, now I want pumpkin cranberry bread. That sounds so good. All right, well, today we are still in fall. However, it feels a little bit like summer. Definitely still warmer temps to be expected this week. 93 for this Tuesday, 71 for the overnight low tonight. Tomorrow for Wednesday, we're going to be hitting about 96, then 95 on Thursday. Back to 93 by Friday, and the weekend is going to come with a chance of rain and a bit more of a breeze. Right now, it's 88 and sunny at the Kim FM studios.

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0: Kim FM 99.5, Max Shannon, Fork Shop in the Morning, and Tucson's Country Favorites all day. Bobby here. Coming up on Monday, we've got something pretty special going on. Thomas Rhett is going to be headed to Las Vegas to go wrap up with two huge nights for his tour, and we want to send you out there to meet him. So get here Monday. 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

101.5 Max Shannon Pork Shop in the morning and Tucson's country favorites all day. Bobby here. Now, did you hear the 7 cent payoff question this morning? Here's what it asked. 46% of parents have caught their children secretly doing this. What is it? Well, apparently it's using or trying to use their parents' credit card to buy something online. Never have I ever, but I don't know about your family. However, tomorrow you could win $450. It's First Timers Week with the 7 cent payoff question brought to you by Hughes Federal Credit Union. Good luck.

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KMFM 99.5, Max Shannon Porkchop in the morning and Tucson's country favorites all day. It's Bobby. Now, they have both released albums a couple, weeks ago. Riley Green has That's Just Me out now, and Carly Pearce has Honest Woman. So make sure to go and take a listen to them.

Shannon Pork Chop in the morning and Tucson's country favorites all day. Bobby kicking it with you on this Tuesday. Now, coming up this hour, I'll let you know how you could win yourself a brand new smoker. $500 could be yours. So stick with us. We'll talk about it because it's going down at the Southern Arizona Home Show right now. Ella.

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Now, coming up, the Southern Arizona Home Show is going to be taking over the TCC. That's Friday, October 16th through Sunday, October 18th. 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

0: 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So what it is kind of like a bingo card. 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

0: MFM 99.5, Bobby here, and you know I'm really enjoying this song by Cody Johnson. Every time I hear it, it just makes me giggle, because he doesn't want his car, he doesn't want his house back, he just wants his horse back. It's here on Kim FM.
1: He's a ranch hand, in a pinch, man, hotter than the red on a cattle brand, because she's a gold digger with a quick trigger. A cast iron skillet swinging lid flipper. 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

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Tucson's country favorites all day. Bobby here. And coming up, your Dream Resorts National Keyword. We'll get you entered in for an all-inclusive stay for a family of four out to Mexico. So we'll be here at 12:20 for that. And Kenny Chesney's coming up right now. Trace Adkins, this ain't no thinking thing on KMFM 99.5.

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0: Leanne Rimes on Kim FM 99.5. Thank you so much to Kelly for that request. You're in the Kim Country Cafe, which you are inside of at this very moment. So if you want to get your request in, 520-369-5446, you can go ahead and hit up the phone line sponsored by Raffi Law Group. Now, if you have some time on your hands, since it is the lunch hour, I would suggest casting your vote right now for the Battle of the High School Marching Bands, because this week is the last time that you can vote per day. So it's one vote per person per day. And here's the deal. The Kim FM Battle of the High School Marching Bands is happening. Entries are in, and we are deciding between the Pride of Tanca Verde and the Sahuarita Mustang Marching Band. 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
1: Breaker 19, this here's a rubber duck. You got a copy on me, Big Ben? Come on. Yeah, 10-4, Big Ben, for sure. By golly, it's clean, clear to Flagtown. Come on. Yeah, it's a big 10-4 there, Big Ben. Yeah, we definitely got the front door, good buddy. Mercy sakes alive, looks like we've got us a convoy.
2: It was the dark of the moon on the 6th of June in a Kenworth pulling logs. Cab over Pete with a reefer on and a Jimmy hauling hogs. We is heading for Bear on I-10 about a mile out of Shaky Town. I says, Pigpen, this here's a rubber duck and I'm about to put the hammer down.

0: this here's a duck, and you want to back off them hogs? 10-4, about 5 mile or so. 10, roger, them hogs is getting intense up here.
1: By the time we got into Tulsa Town, we had 85 trucks in all. But they's a roadblock up on the clover leaf, and them bears is wall to wall. Yeah, them smokies as thick as bugs on a bumper. 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I says, calling all trucks, this here's the duck. We about to go a-hunting.

0: in on that pig pen? 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Yeah, them hulk is starting to close up my sinuses. Mercy sakes, you better back off another 10.
1: Well, we rolled up Interstate 44 like a rocket sled on rails. We tore up all of our swindle sheets and left them setting on the scales. By the time we hit that shy town, them bears was getting smart. They'd brought up some reinforcements from the Illinois National Guard. There's armored cars and tanks and jeeps and rigs of every size. Yeah, them chicken coops was full of bears, and choppers filled the skies. Well, we shot the line, we went for broke, with 1,000 screaming trucks, and 11 long-haired friends of Jesus in a chartreuse microbus.
0: Yeah, rubber duck to Sodbuster, come on there, yeah, 10-4, Sodbuster, listen, you want to put that microbus in behind that suicide jockey? Yeah, he's hauling dynamite, and he needs all the help he can get.
1: Well, we laid a strip for the Jersey Shore and prepared to cross the line. I could see the bridge was lined with bears, but it didn't have a doggone dime. I says, Pigpen, this here's a rubber duck. We just ain't gonna pay no toll. So we crashed the gate doing 98. I says, let them truck.

0: all. Well, they ought to know what to do with them honks out there for sure. Well, mercy sakes, good buddy. We're going to back on out here, so keep the bugs off your glass and the bears off your tail. We'll catch you on the flip.
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KMFM 99.5, Max Shannon Pork Chop in the morning and Tucson's country favorites all day, Bobby here. Now, Halloween is going to be here before you know it, so make sure that you get all the events in that you can get in this month. Be a part of the community. There's a lot of fun going on, so we'll talk about it coming up in 35 minutes.

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1: We've been to both Carolinas, seen a big Montana sky, driven up and down the coast a few times, London, Paris, paradise. 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And damn, babe.

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That sunset, cliffs by the sea, and the night rolled in. 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
1: 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And tomorrow we're continuing First Timers Week with the 710 payoff question. So be here with Max Shannon and Porkchop in the morning, 710 in the a.m. You could win $450 thanks to Hughes Federal Credit Union. On a

Pork Chop in the Morning, Tucson's country favorites all day. Bobby here, and coming up in 20, we'll talk about all of the fun events that are going to be taking place this weekend and the next few weekends since we are in the fall season. There's a lot going on. Right now, it's Dan and Shay with Say So on KIMFM 99.5.

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3: Another Friday night, there's a line of cars leaving. Home team's got an out of town. Me, I'm sitting on the hood of mine drinking.

5 Max Shannon Pork Chop in the morning. Tucson's country favorites all day. Bobby here. Now, it's official that as of Thursday of next week, the new Luke Combs Bar Category 10 is going to be opening in Las Vegas. So there's going to be free line dancing lessons, light show performances, live music, of course. So the next time you're in Vegas, you might want to stop on by. 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
1: 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It's Bobby. In 35 minutes, we're talking about your shot at winning a trip out to Vegas to go see and meet Thomas Rhett out on tour. Right now, it's Jason Aldean.

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99.5 Bobby here, and you know, if you ever feel like you have dumb moments, same, because for instance, if you've ever lost your keys and it's in your hand, or you don't know where your glasses are and they're on top of your head, I had a moment like that today. I lost my entire laptop and it was inside of its black case, and I couldn't find it for like 2 hours. I was panicking, thinking I'm gonna have to tell our engineer that I lost my laptop. Nope, it's in its black case on my office chair, which is also black. It blended in. And keep in mind, I checked my chair. Just one of those days.

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Saturday, October 10th, Thomas Rhett is taking over Talking Stick Resort Amphitheater, so maybe you'll see him in concert there. But in December, you could be seeing him in concert and meeting him in Las Vegas. I'll let you know the details on that. Co-Wetzel with Ella Langley right now with Jaden.

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0: KMFM 99.5, Bobby here, and congratulations to Tucson's very own Kaylee Matthews. She has secured her spot on season 30 of The Voice. She sang Vince Gill's When I Call Your Name, so she is now officially part of Team Queen, so she's with Queen Latifah. Here's another person who's on The Voice as a coach. It's Riley Green with Think As You Drunk on KMFM.
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Bobby here, and that is our time together for this Tuesday. So thank you so much for joining me for the midday show. Buzz Jackson's in next, and at 5:15, he's giving away Dustin Lynch tickets. At 4:20, he's getting you your national keyword to win a trip to Mexico with Dream Resorts. So good luck. Have a great one. 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

0: 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A few minutes after three. 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
0: 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What's your favorite pie?
1: Apple.
0: All right. Apple pie says that you are creative. I like chocolate pie a lot. Chocolate pie fans are tender-hearted. 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So you can look up your favorite pie and tell us if that matches your personality. Coming up in a couple minutes, we've got, at 4:20, we've got your chance to go to Mexico, a keyword for that trip we're giving away today, coming up at 4:20.
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1: 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Bugs belly up with science. With collisions reported, we'll start on the northwest side at Ina and Thornydale. Thornydale and Ina. Foothills, River, and Swan. Swan and River and far east side. Broadway and Tankaverde Loop Road. Some slowdowns on Ahoy at Mission. Road work on Roger Road east of First Avenue. And also road work on eastbound Prince approaching and passing First Avenue. And I'm Cricket with your Kim FM traffic.
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With Luke Combs' name on it, it's going to open up in Vegas about a week and a half away. 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
1: 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We just have about an hour or so before Cricket and I will give you the keyword for a chance at that daily trip we're giving away to Dream Resorts in Mexico. 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
1: All right, we'll check the forecast in a couple minutes. 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And no rain in the forecast, at least through Friday. There, I've given it all away. In the meantime...
4: So what are we waiting for?
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4: 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Bugs belly up with science. Collisions that were reported at Ina and Thornydale. Thornydale and Ina. Crash at River and Swan. Swan and River Road. All right, slow down. Southbound Campbell at Broadway Boulevard. Backups on southbound Swan at 5th Street. Busy travel Grant and Swan, mostly westbound and northbound. Some backups on southbound Alvernon at Grant Road. And I'm Cricket with your Kim FM traffic.
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0: Kim FM, 99.5 with Jason Aldean, 341. Now, in about 40 minutes, we've got your next keyword for shot at today's trip to Mexico, the Dream Resorts and Spas. You can expect that right about 420 this afternoon here on Kim FM. Last night on The Voice, Craig, Kaylee Matthews, she was like either the last or the second last contestant they showed. They spent a lot, like 8 minutes with her, something like that, on TV. It was terrific. She sang a Vince Gill song. All four chairs turned around, and she chose Queen Latifah as her coach. So that'll be make for a pretty interesting journey through The Voice. We'll see how that goes. I guess there's one more episode of the blind auditions tonight, and then the competition begins next week. So we'll see how she goes. But Kaylee, we're rooting for you. I just was notified. My wife told me Kaylee's actually been to my house, and she held my CMA award years ago.
1: Okay.
0: So that's pretty cool. Yeah. Maybe she'll get one of her own someday.
1: Yeah.
0: In the meantime, let's check Kim FM traffic. What you got, Craig?
1: Reported collisions. I-10 near Marsh Station Road. That collision reported off on the shoulder from the westbound side of I-10 near Marsh Station Road. Collision at Ina and Thornydale. Thornydale and Ina also slowdowns. Alvernon southbound at Grant, and also busy travel at Grant and Swan, and backups southbound Swan at 5th Street. And I'm Cricket with your Kim FM traffic.
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It's been a little more than 2 years since Toby Keith passed away. Now the University of Oklahoma is going to name its new baseball player development facility the Toby Keith Family Performance Center. It's expected to open in 2028. Chase Matthew now, holding it down. 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

0: KIM FM 99.5 with Morgan Wallen. Coming up in a few minutes, I've got your keyword for a chance at one of those Mexico vacations at Dream Resorts and Spas. If you have kids in the car, you may want to turn the radio down for like 10 seconds. Today is Transfer Money to Your Daughter Day. My daughter's out of town, so thankfully she's probably not listening this afternoon. But let that be a warning to you. Let's check KIM FM traffic. What you got, Cricket?
1: Reported collisions. Earlier crash westbound I-10 near Alvernon. Some slowing there. Westbound I-10 near Marsh Station Road. It's a collision off on the side of the road involving a semi. Westbound I-10 near Marsh Station Road. Other collisions. Valencia west of Cardinal. A four-car crash. Sabino Canyon south of Cloud with southbound backup. Southbound on Sabino Canyon as you approach Tanka Verde. And I'm Cricket with your KIM FM traffic.
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We'll get you in the drawing for Mexico. 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
3: We just picked up reports of traffic signals malfunctioning at Oracle in Pushview. Pushview Lane and Oracle reportedly traffic signals malfunctioning. Crashes, Valencia west of Cardinal, a four-car crash. Sabino Canyon south of Cloud Road, and that's impacting and causing backups on southbound Sabino Canyon. As you approach Tanque Verde, new collisions, First Avenue in Fort Lowell, 22nd and Country Club. Clearing stages westbound I-10 near Alvernon and some slowdowns. Also a wreck westbound I-10 near Marsh Station Road and some slowing there as well. And I'm Cricket with your KMFM traffic.
2: Wired Fiber has a couple of landmarks along I-10 on the northwest side. Of course, there's that billboard you've probably seen on I-10 near Cortero. 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

nice couple of days ahead of us. Clear skies at night and mostly like a new moon coming later this week, which means fantastic stargazing. Now, this morning I was up about, 5:30 or so, and the moon and Jupiter like crossed paths. Jupiter went behind the moon. It was really, really neat. You can expect a clear skies tonight, 69. Tomorrow's high, mid-90s. Same for Thursday and Friday. Over the weekend, we do have a chance of rain. We'll worry about that when we get there. 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

0: 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It's Halloween happenings. And if you're trying to plan ahead for some fun, spooky things to do over the next couple of weeks, the Marana Fall Festival is coming up in about a week and a half. Pima County Sheriff's Department Trunk or Treat is happening later this month. Nightmare on Congress. 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We got them all listed on our webpage, the Halloween Happenings page at KIIMFM.com. 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
1: With collisions, Valencia, west of Tucson Boulevard, there's some westbound slowing there. Clearing stages, 1st Avenue in Fort Lowell, 22nd in Country Club. Valencia, west of Cardinal, there was a four-car crash on Sabino Canyon south of Cloud, and that was impacting southbound Sabino Canyon approaching Tanque Verde, and also wreck westbound I-10 near Marsh Station Road. Also some slowing, but reportedly that collision's off on the side of the road. And I'm Cricket with your KMFM traffic.
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I want to set you up with tickets for Dustin Lynch at the Alva Amphitheater coming up in November. 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